Kissin' 92.5, your 10 in a row hit music station. It's Dalton coming in to hang out with you tonight. It's nice to say we're already halfway through the work week, so to help the time go by even faster, we've got some more of your favorite hits on the way, including Post Malone and Leon Thomas. But to get us started, here's the newest from Olivia Rodrigo. It's Kissin' 92.5.

Kissin' 92.5, it's Tommy Richmond, and if you want to take the family to a baseball game, it turns out you probably do need to be a million-dollar baby, at least if you're one dad on the internet. We're going to talk more about that in 10 minutes, but first, here's the newest from Taylor Swift. It's Kissin' 92.5.

0: Kissin 92.5, your 10 in a row hit music station. It's somber with home wrecker, and it might be worth it to stay home instead of going to a baseball game with how expensive it can be just for concessions. One dad shared to social media the price of taking his family to the game and buying food was $279. And of course, that took the internet by storm. Here's the thing, though. It's only that expensive because of what he actually got. Now, I will say, 3 Pepsis, 4 hot dogs, and a cotton candy, yeah, that's going to cost you some money. The reason it was $279 was because of the 17 Coors Lights, though. So, as I can understand that, yeah, the price is a little bit out there, a lot of people actually completely missed the mark and didn't even look at what all was on the receipt before they got upset, which I think it makes it that much funnier. But do you think that that is an outrageous price in and of itself? Or is it outrageous that he decided to spend that much? Let me know. Text, call 417-578-9292. Keep it right here. Sienna Spyro's coming up next. It's Kissin 92.5. Yeah, they talk about it.
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3: Some wet weather moves in late tonight. A chance of showers and thunderstorms towards 3 to 4 a.m. There could be some locally heavy rainfall, lows in the mid-60s. Areas of rain and thunder likely Thursday, especially morning time. Afternoon high 78. Some downpour potential will be there during the morning. I'm meteorologist Mark Thibodeau.

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0: Kissin' 92.5, it's Meghan Trainor, and I don't know anybody who doesn't care about going to see their favorite artist in concert. 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Lady Gaga's up next. 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

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It's Dalton still with you tonight. 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

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Well, since it is National Great Popsicle Day, I wanted to know if there was a flavor that deserves a day even more. 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
1: That's right. It's time to pop off tonight. And who do I have on the line?
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1: All right, so I just want to know, since today is National Grape Popsicle Day, is there a flavor that's actually more deserving of its own day, or should grape be on top?
2: No, I think strawberry should be on top. Grape is not it.
1: What? Oh, man, I don't know about that. Strawberry might be one of my least favorites, so I feel like you and I are just on, like, polar opposite fields right now.
2: I don't know. 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
1: 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Well, at least your love of strawberry got you the chance to win $92 in free play to Grand Lake Casino, right?
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9: Some wet weather moves in late tonight. A chance of showers and thunderstorms towards 3 to 4 a.m. There could be some locally heavy rainfall, lows in the mid-60s. Areas of rain and thunder likely Thursday, especially morning time. Afternoon high 78. Some downpour potential will be there during the morning. I'm meteorologist Mark Thibodeau.

Kiss and 92.5. It's Drake, and it doesn't matter if you have an Nokia, an iPhone, a Samsung. I mean, I go over this every time. It doesn't really matter what kind of phone you have, because at this point, more than likely, I would assume that you can text with it. And if you can, well, don't forget, you can always text us, 417-578-9292 on the Kiss and text line. Request a song, say hey, enter a contest, whatever you're feeling. Again, that's 417-578-9292. Keep it right here. Madonna and Sabrina Carpenter are coming up next, but first, here's the newest from Gracie Abrams. It's Kissin' 92.5.

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Kiss of 92.5, your 10 in a row hit music station. We've made it to the Plato's Closet Top 9 at 9 tonight. And kicking things off, it's the newest from Dominic Fike with Baby Doll. 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Because right now, coming in at number 8 for the Plato's Closet Top 9 at 9, it's Teddy Swims, Mr. Know-It-All. 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

Kissin' 92.5 coming in at number 7 tonight for the Plato's Closet Top 9 at 9. It's One Republic with Need Your Love. 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Because right now at number 6, here's Bruno Mars with I Just Might. It's Kissin' 92.5.

for tonight for the Plato's Closet Top 9 at 9. It's Noah Kahn with The Great Divide. Now, we are getting very, very close to the end tonight, so if you still haven't voted, hurry fast to the Kissin' mobile app or Kissin925.com, because right now at number 3, it's BTS with Swim. 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

0: Kissin' 92.5, your 10 in a row hit music station. 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
14: Some wet weather moves in late tonight. A chance of showers and thunderstorms towards 3 to 4 a.m. There could be some locally heavy rainfall, lows in the mid-60s. Areas of rain and thunder likely Thursday, especially morning time. Afternoon high 78. Some downpour potential will be there during the morning. I'm meteorologist Mark Thibodeau.

Kissin' 92.5, it's Outkast with Hey Ya, and a quick Hey Ya to none other than Andre 3000 of Outkast, as he's celebrating his birthday today. So, obviously had to give him a quick shout-out. No idea what he's doing to celebrate, probably just hanging out playing the flute. Right now, here's more music from Doechii. 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

0: 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Keep it right here. We've got Benson Boone coming up next. It's Kissin' 92.5.
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Kissin' 92.5, your 10 in a row hit music station. It's Dalton still hanging out with you for a couple more hours tonight. And while I'm here, you know what I'm doing? Chatting here and there and playing some more of your favorite hits. So stay tuned for Chapel Roan and One Republic. But before that, here's Pink Panthers and Zara Larsson with Stateside. It's Kissin' 92.5.

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Kiss in 92.5, it's Sierra and Missy Elliott, and Drake has taken two more steps, actually, towards not only releasing records, but breaking them. We talked about it last night, but there's even more news tonight, and I'm going to give it to you.

0: 92.5, your 10 in a row hit music station. It's Somber with Home Wrecker, and Drake has become a record wrecker. We were talking last night about how he released 3 albums, and they are now 1, 2, 3 in the Billboard Top 200. The first artist to ever do so, but now he's got even more records that he's broken. Now, he placed 42 songs on the Hot 100 chart, which surpassed Morgan Wallen's previous record of 37. He had a song debut at number 1, marking his 14th chart topper, which broke Michael Jackson's record for the most number 1 singles by a male solo artist. He also landed 9 songs in the top 10, extending his record to 90 total top 10 hits. And I want to say that I'm shocked, but after the news last night, I really can't say that I am, and I'm sure there's only going to be more records to be broken from here. But I ask again, are the albums worth it? Are they worth breaking all these records? Was it even worth it to get 3 of them? I want to know how you feel. Text, call 417-578-9292. Keep it right here. Alex Warren's coming up next. It's Kissin' 92.5.
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14: Some wet weather moves in late tonight. A chance of showers and thunderstorms towards 3 to 4 a.m. There could be some locally heavy rainfall, lows in the mid-60s. Areas of rain and thunder likely Thursday, especially morning time. Afternoon high 78. Some downpour potential will be there during the morning. I'm meteorologist Mark Thibodeau.

Kiss and 92.5. It's Morgan Wallen and Tate McRae's What I Want. And if what you want is to head to the O'Reilly Outlaw Nationals, don't forget we're giving you the chance to win tickets, but not just any tickets, a 4-pack of tickets and VIP pit passes on Friday, June 5th. 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

0: Kissin' 92.5, it's Baby Rex's New Religion. 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We've got Sabrina Carpenter coming up next. It's Kissin' 92.5.
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and 92.5, Pure 10 in a row, Hit Music Station. It's Dalton still with you for one more hour tonight. I know, I'm sad about it too, but don't you worry. While I'm still here, we're going to make the most of it with more of your favorites still yet to come from T-Pain and Young Jock, as well as Ray. But to kick off the hour, here's the newest from Taylor Swift. It's Kissin' 92.5.

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Kissin' 92.5, it's David Guetta and Teddy Swims. And before the opportunity was gone, a 99-year-old woman wanted to celebrate her birthday in style in a way that would make many others probably drop dead. I'm going to give you more details in 10 minutes, but speaking of drop dead, here's Olivia Rodrigo. It's Kissin' 92.5.

0: Kiss and 92.5, your 10 in a row hit music station, and one 99-year-old woman wanted to celebrate her birthday, as she should. If I made it that far, I want to celebrate in the best way possible, and I gotta say, her version of that and mine are very different because she asked for, quote, some hunky firefighters for her birthday, and she got just that, as five entire fire departments showed up to surprise her. Five entire fire departments. My favorite part is if you look this up, you'll see a photo of her sitting there with one of the little plastic firefighter helmets on, surrounded by a bunch of men with the biggest grin on her face. So now I gotta know, if you make it to 99, what are you doing to celebrate? And is it really gonna even top that? Let me know. Text, call 417-578-9292. Keep it right here. Lady Gaga and Doechii are coming up next. It's Kissin' 92.5.
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14: Still looking at some rain chances through the end of the week. Keep the umbrella handy. Mid to sunrise, a chance of a shower or thunderstorm looks fairly likely in spots. Brief heavy rain, the biggest concern, mainly towards 4 to 5 a.m. Those in the mid-60s. Areas of rain and thunder likely Thursday, especially in morning time. High 78. I'm meteorologist Mark Thibodeau.

dance floor into a runway. 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I can turn a mad hoe into a fan. 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

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Speaking of gorgeous, here's the newest from Doja Cat. 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
1: 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It's Sabrina Carpenter with House Tour. It's Dalton, and I'm going on a house tour of my own. Back to my own house for the evening. Don't you worry, though. I will see you again tomorrow. And just because I'm getting out of here, that doesn't mean that you should leave just yet. Of course, we've got some more of your favorites on the way, and XYZ with Eric Zachary is going to get you all the way into your Thursday morning. And before I go, here's Bruno Mars. It's Kissin' 92.5.

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1: Diplo DJ'd his son's kindergarten graduation. I love this. There's video of him like literally backyard DJ style playing. I like that they didn't really spur for a nice sound system either. He's definitely playing on the same things like my dad's DJ company was rocking back in the day. Like he picked them up at Guitar Center like 20 minutes beforehand.
2: I don't think that like the kids would know the difference. You know, he could have done way less and it would have still been okay.
1: It's just funny to me that this is a guy who like sells out Lollapalooza, Coachella, et cetera. Right. And he's like backyard party. But he seemed happier than he usually is on stage.
2: It's for his son. I hope he is happy DJing for his pride and joy. I just think the bar is too high now. Like, what do you do for the middle school graduation? Hell, high school.
1: Right. Jordan, have you heard of David Copperfield or Chris Angel?
2: We're going to Vegas, baby.
1: I mean, Diplo has the Vegas residency. Let's just work through the other people who have the other residencies. That's high school can be hilarious. Bruno.
2: Wow. Okay.
1: And then when they get old enough or they have that vintage moment, then they can do like the Eagles or something.

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12: Still looking at some rain chances through the end of the week. Keep the umbrella handy. Mid to sunrise, a chance of a shower or thunderstorm looks fairly likely in spots. Brief heavy rain, the biggest concern, mainly towards 4 to 5 a.m. Those in the mid-60s. Areas of rain and thunder likely Thursday, especially in morning time. High 78. I'm meteorologist Mark Thibodeau.

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1: It's Kissin' 92.5. XYZ with Eric Zachary, Mom's Hot Take. It's all brought to you by T-Mobile. My mom joining the show to provide her perspective. Hi, Mom. On what do you want to talk about today?
2: A new trend called tarps off, which is really not a new trend, but they're labeling it as such.
1: Sure.
2: And I just find it like
1: your shirt off.
2: Yes.
1: Like pop the
2: yes,
1: top.
2: That's
1: yeah.
2: It.
1: Yes.
2: Yep.
1: Uh-huh. Jordan's a big tarp off guy. In certain situations, yeah, I like
2: you
1: the tarp
2: are?
1: On. Yeah.
3: Yeah, he looks for any excuse to be shirts, and he wants to be the skins of shirts.
2: You're
3: and skins.
2: Serious? I did not know this about you.
1: Yeah. For making people think I'm on the basketball court
3: actively. I appreciate that. You actively smell like you played full court basketball.
1: Okay,
3: so.
1: All right, too far.
3: Oh, I thought you were going to say more.
2: No.
3: Mom's hot take on tarps off, which she thinks is trending now. We'll talk about it next. Hang on.

0: 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Hi, mother.
1: Hello, son. You have never done this trend that I know of.
0: Tarps
1: maybe you have.
0: Off? That's because yes. I'm wildly insecure.
1: Oh, you shouldn't be. But like, it's just basically young men taking their shirts off at sporting events. And then it rallied again in October of 2025 with the Major League Baseball thing.
2: Was it baseball in October?
0: It's football.
1: It was the finals. Or
0: it's, okay. it's the finals. The baseball finals.
3: Okay. No, as of right now, football, because you guys said that. Baseball season being in full swing. Mm-hmm. The weather's nice. A lot of teams are seeing people at home games just ripping their shirts off. They're going tarps off. The Milwaukee Brewers just actually had to put out a new kind of rule at the stadium.
1: Thank God.
3: Saying, hey, you know, you guys can't, like, go nuts.
1: Like arm hair everywhere. That's gross.
3: Oh, that's your problem.
0: That's wildly different.
1: I don't think men without their shirts on are attractive. I really don't.
3: Okay.
1: I'm not turned on by that. And ever. I was like, that does nothing for me.
0: Is this new? I didn't know this.
1: Yeah,
0: hashtag tarps off.
3: It happens like periodically, but it's coming up now again because everybody, remember the cup snakes that they were doing at baseball games?
0: It just seems like a over masculine urge to like take your shirt off. Like when you're angry, you're going to fight or
1: that's
0: all learned behavior. Like get a better father figure.
1: There's a local celebrity in Chicago that posted. He's like, I might as well jump in on this trend. And I'm like, oh, please don't.
0: Great.
1: Do you know? You know him.
0: Just say the name. We'll beat it.
1: Ryan Cheverino.
0: Oh, yeah. Okay. He seems like the type. Also should not be popping the top.
3: Yeah.
0: Just saying. Okay. Yeah. No, I don't participate in tarps off. That's more of a Jordan thing.
3: Well, now that, you know, it's becoming a thing and, you know, you said hashtag, but I don't think people really hashtag. I think guys are just, when they're in groups, they're like, are we going tops or tarps off?
0: Yeah.
3: And then, you know, a collective of men.
0: I'm like
3: response.
0: Not even tarps on. What's that extra layer you put over a camping tent so water doesn't get in?
3: Like Eric's poncho's on.
0: Poncho coverage. Yeah, I'm layered up.

0: I quote, Tarps Off is sweeping through MLB ballparks, so yeah. I thought I'd jump on board. No, I'm like,
1: jump on board as if you're participating?
0: Yeah.
2: No, Mom, keep the tarp on. I was going to say, are you going?
1: Keep the tarp on. Well,
0: and that's not a fair trend if women can't do it.
1: I don't think anyone should be doing it. It has nothing to do with male versus female. I say just keep the tarps on.
2: Everybody's shirts on.
1: Let's dress for the occasion.
2: Now, if women are going tarps off, are you guys joining?
0: No.
1: You mean men are going?
2: No. I'm asking all
0: women.
2: In Virginia.
1: Like if you're at like a baseball game.
2: If you're at a baseball game and the ladies are saying,
1: how do I navigate this from an appropriate HR standpoint? Would you go tarps off at a baseball game in any circumstance?
0: Yes, she would. She might.
2: All right. There we go.
0: She might.
1: All right.
3: It's like a camaraderie way.
1: It's your prerogative. I'm keeping my tarp and poncho and pop up tent. It's XYZ with Eric Zachary. Mom's Hot Take Call brought to you by T-Mobile.
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1: Who threw a Dubai chocolate at Jordan's car? You have like a 2008 Pontiac. Right, that's just adding insult to injury.
2: I do not know why I have been targeted. I'm very upset. And there was a short window of time because I used the car the night before, and then the following morning I went out and there was just a smeared, like, melted chocolate. The little Dubai strand pistachio things are all over the place. I thought a bird had, like, way too much poop. I thought somebody threw up on the car at first. Right. So
1: is it more or less offensive that it's Dubai chocolate? Like, that's more an expensive brand.
2: Well, you spent money.
1: Is it to hurt you?
2: To hurt me.
1: He's like, Reese's or nothing, man.
2: Yeah, come on.
1: When's the time that something happened in your car and you're like, I'm just confused?

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1: Jordan had Dubai chocolate smeared on his car.
2: I don't know why.
1: He claims someone else did it. I could see this being a very drunk Jordan activity.
2: I don't know. Like, this would be funny.
3: No, it's like secretly just you.
2: Don't put this on me. I was very offended, very upset. There was a short window in time in which this could have happened. It's not easy to clean that stuff off the car. I came out with like a boiling pot of water to try to get it off.
3: Yeah.
2: There's like families like with their kids in strollers. Like, oh my God.
1: Yeah, you live across the street from a high school too.
2: Right, exactly. So I think it's a high school kid that did this.
3: Like for fun.
2: I don't know if it was for fun. I don't know if they were sick, but like it seems like it had at least been chewed to some degree.
3: Did they throw up a Dubai chocolate on your car?
2: I don't. I hope not. I hope not. But it's not.
1: I don't mean to out your tax bracket, Jordan, but you live on like a very nice street, right?
2: Yeah.
1: So there's a lot of nice cars on the street. Yours is not one of them because you guys inherited a 2008 Pontiac G6.
2: Yeah,
1: so
2: yeah.
1: I just want to know someone's thinking as they walk down this otherwise very nice street of like, oh yeah, that's the car. Let's make it look worse.
2: You know what's crazy? So like that means somebody's out here going, oh, that's the poorest person on the block. Attack him.
3: That's the person who needs the Dubai chocolate on their car.
2: Get the Audi. Get the Tesla. Yeah. Like, come on.
3: Yeah.
2: I'm already poor. You can see it. I have enough.
1: I had someone put gum in my key lock once, and that was just a nightmare.
3: That was a targeted attack. Yeah, what'd you do to them, Eric?
2: Yeah.
1: Oh, I dated them. That's what it was. It was an ex for sure.
3: Right. Oh, well, there you go.
2: Right, there it is. Open and shut.
1: No, don't. Audrey was like, oh, yeah, then I'm on her side. It's, I get it.
3: Well, I mean, I think it was wrong, but, like, you got to get your lick in when you can, you know?
1: No. That is not good advice to give out on a radio show, Audrey.
3: Okay.
1: It's XYZ with Eric Zachary.

0: It's Kissin 92.5.
1: What are you watching? What have you been into binging lately? Jordan, what about you?
2: Oh, man. So Apple TV released two episodes of Widow's Bay early, Eric.
1: Oh, they did?
2: Yeah, they
1: did. I didn't know that.
2: I mean, I'm so sorry. This is really just like me and Eric like having a little boy talk.
3: Well, I want to watch it. I just haven't started yet.
2: Okay, well, if you don't
1: know. I've
2: gotten
1: so many people into this show. Yes. I got my mom to watch this show.
2: Yeah, my mom is watching it now. Anyway, Apple TV has this show called Widow's Bay. It's like a thriller comedy, which I've never like seen done before well to the degree that they are doing this.
1: Sure.
2: Basically, Matthew Reese is the main character. He plays a mayor on an island town in like New England, and it's the whole island is cursed, but he doesn't want to believe it. And each episode, it gets spookier and spookier, but funnier and funnier. Mm-hmm. So,
1: yeah.
2: Eric, I'm telling you, when you get some downtime, you got to do the doubleheader.
1: Yeah, I'm in. Widow's Bay is on Apple TV.
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6: Still looking at some rain chances through the end of the week. Keep the umbrella handy. Then to sunrise, a chance of a shower or thunderstorm looks fairly likely in spots. Brief heavy rain, the biggest concern, mainly towards 4 to 5 a.m. Those in the mid-60s. Areas of rain and thunder likely Thursday, especially in morning time. High 78. I'm meteorologist Mark Thibodeau.

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1: So you would probably only know this if you grew up in a city that has public bus transportation. But yeah. Jordan, I guess, just found out that they switch drivers mid-route. It's not like you start and end a route. And I guess this depends on your city. But can I take a guess, Jordan? Is it because you've been seeing them take breaks outside our new studio?
2: No. I was on the bus. So because of the new studio, it's easier for me to get to work by taking the bus. I'm on it, you know, to and from.
3: We take the same bus. It's very cute.
1: That's adorable, Audrey. Thank you. Jordan, continue.
2: So I'm on it and we stop at a stop that just has a lot of people. So like we're just filing people off,

0: that got on sat in the seat, and I was like, whoa, I didn't know we were just letting anybody drive the bus. Come to find out, like, oh, the old driver, I guess their shift was done and switched them out. But for a second, I was like, why is nobody else panicking?
1: Yeah.
0: They're just going to let that man start driving the bus.
2: I don't know if you noticed where our studio is halfway on one of the routes, and I've seen several bus drivers like just out for a smoke break. I've also been on the bus before where they just get off. I had a bus driver walk into 7-Eleven once. And I'm like,
1: well,
2: no.
1: That's what I was
2: saying.
1: Could
2: just do that when you have participants on the bus.
1: I mean, I don't think you're supposed to, but also, like,
0: is that how you get a bus break? And you just stop the bus? Like, y'all sit here, and I'm going to go grab some cigarettes.
1: There's a bunch of transit centers where I feel like this is more common.
2: Yeah, common if they're following the rules. Again, this depends on the bus in your city. But it's kind of like, I think you get a bonus if you follow less laws.
0: This is so embarrassing that I'm just learning about public buses in real time. Yeah. I'm so
3: Jordan
0: sorry.
3: Grew up super rich.
0: No,
3: so that's
0: no, I did not.
1: Just
0: no,
1: stop loaded. It.
3: Stop.
2: Now he works in radio.
0: Oh,
2: so
0: my God.
2: It's XYZ with Eric Zachary.
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0: 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My mom wants to pop the tarp. She wants to go tarps off. She saw this on social media.
1: I don't want any more peekaboos at the baseball games.
2: That's crazy calling them peekaboos.
0: I like that way better. Yeah, the latest trend. It's nothing new, men taking their shirts off at sporting events. But now, like, the new phrases are, we going tarps off, boys?
3: Yeah.
0: And I'm just like, no. Like, let's Winnie the Pooh, if anything.
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1: What are you watching? 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What have you been into? Binging, watching? Audrey, I know you've been making a push as a 24-year-old Gen Z girl. You're like, maybe I should watch more popular stuff for the show.
2: Yes.
1: So
2: I have. And you know what? I did not make good on that this week because I have just been watching a bunch of documentaries still.
3: Okay, so what did you learn?
2: Well, so I just started. I finished the one that I was talking about last week. The nun one that I can't remember what it was called.
1: Gotcha.
2: But I started watching this new one called Con Mom. I don't know if it's like actually new on Netflix, but I've been watching it on Netflix.
3: New to Audrey.
2: New to me. It's about this man who was adopted and kind of tries to find his mom. All of a sudden, like they kind of give up, and then all of a sudden she comes back into his life and is like, hi, I'm your mom. Kind of is alluded to. I'm only on the first episode. That maybe perhaps in fact is not his mom.
3: And, oh, and she's just scamming him. Whoa, that's messed up.
2: So we'll see where that one goes. That's what I'm on right now.
3: Okay.
2: What are you guys watching?
1: Okay. I watched Crash on Netflix. That's a documentary that is going viral right now. It's about
2: a teenage girl,
1: Mackenzie Schirilla. She's now in jail and guilty of murder intentionally, according to the law, or the judge drove her vehicle into a wall at 100 miles an hour and killed her boyfriend and a friend at a time. The documentary is crazy because she participates in it from jail, which is like, I don't know the last time I watched a documentary where like the person that's guilty is like, this will help my case because it does not. We don't need to go into all of like whether you think she did it or not, but I do think it's funny. She recently asked publicly for Kim Kardashian to help advocate for her to get out of jail.
2: Yeah.
1: And Kim Kardashian's team was like, nah, we'll pass. We're good.
2: It's a little wild.
3: Maybe I'm going out on a limb here, but have we gone too far with documentaries? We're like, oh, if she's participating in it, she's getting some level of fame.
1: And like, she definitely had like makeup done for it and hair. I don't know. Yeah. If you're in jail, I feel like you shouldn't be on TV. That seems like a pretty low bar.
3: This is like the next level of like the Catch Me Outside girl, you know, like.
2: I mean, they do have similar vibes, but they're very, very different.
3: It's very different. I'm just saying, like, I don't know. Sometimes bad publicity isn't good publicity.
2: I see what you mean.
1: Yeah.
2: I think
1: this didn't help

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1: The Jonas Brothers' parents have a restaurant in Vegas, or they did, I guess, that just got shut down. This is all news to me, that it was shutting down or that, you know, it existed.
2: Or that it opened in the first place.
3: Yeah, I had no idea that the Nick Sr. and the Mrs. Jonas had a Kelly Southern Kitchen.
1: Great due diligence, Jordan.
3: I have no idea what their mom's name is. Oh, Denise, sorry. Kevin Sr. and Denise have had two restaurants, Nelly Southern Kitchen in North Carolina and then one in Vegas. They just closed the one in Vegas. I'm interested in the fact, though, that the Jonas Brothers Vegas residency is also ending at the same time. And if there was some sort of, oh, the family can be there all together, what's going on behind the scenes?
2: Well, yeah, because it sounds like they didn't actually, there's not like an issue that they're closing. They just didn't renew their lease.
3: Yeah, exactly. So. It wasn't like they were doing bad. They were just like, yeah, we're done.
1: So you think it's a conspiracy?
3: Most definitely a psyop.
1: Where is Frankie Jonas next? Ooh, that's going to be the next hotel.
3: Okay.
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12: Still looking at some rain chances through the end of the week. Keep the umbrella handy. Mid to sunrise, a chance of a shower or thunderstorm looks fairly likely in spots. Brief heavy rain, the biggest concern, mainly towards 4 to 5 a.m. Those in the mid-60s. Areas of rain and thunder likely Thursday, especially in morning time. High 78. I'm meteorologist Mark Thibodeau.

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1: I know I'm going to sound a little bit like my parents when I say this, or my grandmother, which is like, the egg prices are getting crazy, but like fees for the smallest things are getting out of hand. And I know I'm not alone in this. Don't laugh. Don't laugh.
2: I'm laughing because you're shaking too. Your fist in the sky.
1: My hands are in the air right now, and you can't even see me. That's the worst part. I'm staying at a hotel for a conference I'm working at right now, and I had to have some Amazon stuff shipped to the hotel, right? Okay. They charged a handling fee, not Amazon, the hotel at the business center. Oh. And he's like, yeah, just so you know, there's a handling fee for each of these. They do it by weight, like when you ship something.
3: What?
1: And like, I just like dead. I looked at the guy. I'm like, what did you handle? Like, they delivered it to this room.
3: Oh.
1: Like, you picking it up from the shelf? I'll say $5 and go grab it.
3: Oh, right.
1: One of them was like $17
2: for
1: you to bring me a package that was handed to you by a courier?
2: No.
1: Come on, man.
2: We got to fight that.
1: Yeah, I think they call that jump fees. Am I a politician now? I should run. If Spencer Pratt does it, I can do it. A fee that you got charged lately? And to be clear, I'm not co-signing Spencer Pratt, but what's a fee you got charged lately that you're like, this is getting out of hand? First, it was the iPads with tips. Now it's something else. Let's talk about it next.

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1: What's a fee you got charged for lately? Whether it's an absurd tip request or something that like doesn't warrant the fee that you're like, there's, you shouldn't be charging this. This has got to be illegal somewhere, right? So a little backstory. I'm staying at a conference hotel in Orlando. I'm not doing anything fun, so don't feel, you know, too bad, but I'm just here for work and I had to have some stuff shipped to the hotel from Amazon, right? So all that's happening is Amazon is bringing a package to the hotel's package room like they would any other business and dropping it off.
0: Yep.
1: And in order for me to obtain my package, which I've already paid for, shipping and all, I had to pay the hotel a handling fee. And they do it by weight. Like, the box, which was a little heavier, like, this one's $17. I'm like, for what? I saw you grab it off the shelf.

0: grab it off the shelf behind you. Mind you, it's like the same shelf Amazon sent me a picture of. Like, they definitely delivered it for them. That just seemed absurd for me. And I get it. Like, everyone's got to get theirs. And I'm trying not to make this too much of a tip culture conversation. I do think it's a little ridiculous if I go to, like, I don't know, a sporting event where, like, I order a Coke and all they do is, like, put it under a fountain machine and I get a tip option. I'm like, I could just do that.
1: Right.
0: But all of that to say, what's a fee lately you've gotten charged for? And you're like, this is crazy, man.
1: I once ordered food off, like, an Uber Eats or a Grubhub. I can't remember which one. And the driver decided, I don't know how they did this, but, like, the driver basically put the delivery on the restaurant itself, which I didn't know that that was something they could do. They had argued that, like, it was, like, past, like, they tried to cancel it but couldn't. It was past the time they wanted to be out. So it ends up kicking at, like, they didn't cancel the order, though. It kicked back to the restaurant. To which one of the servers literally drove their car, and then I got charged for a cancellation fee myself, which I never canceled, and then I had to tip pretty much everybody out from the driver who did cancel, and then the person who actually drove it. I wanted to give that guy money because I felt bad.
2: Well, yeah, for sure. Yeah.
1: After, like, going to customer service and being like, hey, like, that guy can't get paid off of this. It was, like, a huge back and forth, and I was like, this shouldn't be an option. Like, lower that guy's rating, because, you know, that just doesn't make sense.
0: Audrey?
2: Honestly, you guys know that I'm, like, very cheap, but my issue is also, so there aren't a lot of, like, if there's a fee that is high, I'm probably not paying it.
0: She just doesn't do it.
2: But I'll tell you what, you guys know one of my vices is, like, rideshare, like Uber or Lyft is an issue for me. There was the other day I was trying to get to work for my driver to get there within, like, 6 minutes. Yeah. It was going to be, like, $15. I was like, perfect. Mm. So I got this Uber, whatever. It was supposed to come pick me up. It wasn't going to come for 15 minutes, which would have made me late. But they were like, you can upgrade to a sooner one for an extra $30. Right. And I was like, $30?
0: Did you do it? Usually if you say no, they still give you the closer driver. Yeah. They're just trying to make a quick buck. I have gotten an offer to tip a delivery robot before. Like one of those little, like, Waymo joints.
2: No.
0: And I'm like, are you kidding me?
1: What are they going to use that for?
0: Going to. Yeah. It's XYZ.

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1: XYZ with Eric Zachary. Audrey, I'm going to need all of your 24-year-old energy right
2: now. Yeah.
1: Both parts of that sounded creepy, I realized. I kind of sounded like Ursula in Little Mermaid. Like, give me your youth.
2: You're trying to steal my soul.
1: You grunted like it's American Pie. I'm currently remote. I'm at a hotel room that looks into Universal Studios. For clarity, this is not a FOMO thing. I'm not going to Universal. I'm just working here. But, like, I opened my hotel room window, like, curtains, and I just see, like, the Hulk coaster.
3: Right.
1: And I'm just tired. I used to be excited by the look of roller coasters.
3: Yeah.
1: And now I'm like, that just looks like my feet already hurt by walking to that.
3: Get him an e-scooter.
1: Is there? I'm not want to cross an ADA line, but I'm like, is there a requirement for? We're not going to go into that. It's XYZ with Eric Zachary.

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1: 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It's your XYZ ENT Entertainment Report, all brought to you by Eggland's Best. The Jonas Brothers' parents' restaurant shut down in Vegas. And I don't know whether this is a story about it shutting down or the story that I didn't know the Jonas Brothers' parents had a restaurant in Vegas.
2: Yes. I'm learning a lot here. Apparently, they've had a restaurant in MGM Grand for the past 3 years now. Nelly's Kitchen, I believe it's called. Nelly's Southern Kitchen, excuse me. Mm-hmm. Now, what's interesting is they did announce recently that they were going to be closing. That was an update to MGM's website. If you go to Nelly's Southern Kitchen, they only have their North Carolina address listed, no longer a Vegas one. So, you know, kind of one of those, oh, with a heavy heart, we have to close a place. But interestingly enough, the first time the Jonas Brothers played a Vegas residency was when that restaurant opens. They're about to finish a residency, and now it's closing. So I'm like, did y'all do a little family stint?
3: Was that on purpose?
1: When people talk about the deep state or the cabal, is this what they mean?
3: Oh my God.
2: Yes. Yeah, this is way deeper than we
1: Two
2: think.
1: Two things, actual serious things here. One, it was called Nelly's Southern Restaurant?
2: Nelly's Southern Kitchen.
1: Okay. They're from New Jersey.
3: That's what I thought.
2: Okay, so
1: a little confused by that.
2: It's named...
1: Also missing an opportunity. Call it burning up.
2: Oh, yeah.
3: Well,
2: I don't know if I want my food to be burning up all the time. If it's
3: maybe
2: a salad,
3: like
2: right.
3: Yeah.
2: It's named after Kevin Sr.'s late grandmother. Who I believe is from.
1: Wow. Now I feel bad. Thanks.
3: Yeah. Well, I mean, that was your fault. That was nobody else's fault.
1: Well, like her, the Jonas Brothers restaurant is no longer. It's yes. XYZ.
3: Oh my God.
1: XYZ ENT Entertainment Report. I actually don't know. Maybe she's still alive. It's your XYZ ENT Entertainment Report, all brought to you by Eggland's Best.
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1: Today on XYZ with Eric Zachary, the Jonas Brothers' parents have a restaurant that is no more in Vegas. I didn't know any of those words were true. DJ Diplo, I sound 80 years
2: old.
1: Diplo DJ'd his son's birthday or kindergarten graduation, excuse me. Very cute little backyard moment, but he was still doing like the everybody put your hands in the air. And it's like 4-year olds like, Dad. And then my mom is talking about men taking their shirts off. Tarps off is the latest thing at sporting events.
3: Is your shirt off right now?
1: Why would my shirt be off?
3: Let's go tarps off right now. I'm taking mine off.
1: I hate it here. Keep your shirt on, Jordan. XYZ with Eric Zachary. 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
1: Who threw a Dubai chocolate at Jordan's car? You have like a 2008 Pontiac. Right. That's just adding an insult to injury.
2: I do not know why I have been targeted. I'm very upset. And there was a short window of time because I used the car the night before, and then the following morning I went out and there was just a smeared, like, melted chocolate. The little Dubai strand pistachio things are all over the place. I thought a bird had, like, way too much poop. I thought somebody threw up on the car at first. Right. So
1: is it more or less offensive that it? It's Dubai chocolate. Like, that's an expensive brand.
2: Well, you spent money
1: to hurt you.
2: To hurt me.
1: He's like, Reese's or nothing, man.
2: Yeah, come on.
1: XYZ. When's the time that something happened in your car and you're like, I'm just confused?

0: It's Kissin 92.5.
1: Jordan had Dubai chocolate smeared on his car.
2: I don't know why.
1: He claims someone else did it. I could see this being a very drunk Jordan activity.
2: I don't know.
3: This would be funny.
4: No, it's like secretly just you.
2: Don't put this on me. I was very offended, very upset. There was a short window in time in which this could have happened. It's not easy to clean that stuff off the car. I came out with like a boiling pot of water to try and get it off.
4: Yeah.
2: There's like families like with their kids in strollers. Like, oh my God.
1: Yeah, you live across the street from a high school too.
2: Right, so. Exactly. So I think it's a high school kid that did this.
4: Like for fun.
2: I don't know if it was for fun. I don't know if they were sick, but like it seems like it had at least been chewed to some degree.
4: Did they throw up a Dubai chocolate on your car?
2: I don't. I hope not. I hope not. But it's not.
1: I don't mean to out your tax bracket, Jordan, but you live on like a very nice street, right?
2: Yeah.
1: So there's a lot of nice cars on the street. Yours is not one of them because you guys inherited a 2008 Pontiac G6.
2: Yeah,
1: so I just want to know someone's thinking as they walk down this otherwise very nice street.

0: Somebody's out here going, oh, that's the poorest person on the block. Attack him.
1: That's the person who needs the Dubai chocolate
0: right, exactly.
1: on their car.
0: Get the Audi. Get the Tesla. Yeah. Like, come on.
1: Yeah.
0: I'm already poor. You can see it. I have enough.
2: I had someone put gum in my key lock once, and that was just a nightmare.
1: That was a targeted attack. Yeah, what'd you do to them, Eric?
0: Yeah.
2: Oh, I dated them. That's what it was. It was an ex for sure.
1: Right. Oh, well, there you go.
0: Right. There it is. Open and shut.
2: No, don't. Audrey was like, oh, yeah, I'm on her side. It's I get it.
1: Well, I mean, I think it was wrong, but like you got to get your lick in when you can, you know.
2: No. That is not good advice to give out on a radio show, Audrey. It's okay. XYZ with Eric Zachary.
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2: Turn it all the way up. 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

0: 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XYZ with their Zachary, Mom's Hot Take. It's all brought to you by T-Mobile. My mom joining the show to provide her perspective. Hi, Mom. What did you want to talk about today?
1: A new trend called tarps off, which is really not a new trend, but they're labeling it as such. Sure. And I just find it like
0: your shirt off.
2: Yes.
0: Like pop the top.
1: Yes. That's
0: yeah.
1: It.
0: Yes.
1: Yep.
0: Jordan's a big tarp off guy. In certain situations, yeah, I like
1: you
0: the tarp
1: are?
0: Off. Yeah.
2: Yeah, he looks for any excuse to be shirts, and he wants to be the skins of shirts.
1: You're serious? I did not know this about you.
0: Yeah. For making people think I'm on the basketball court actively, I appreciate it.
2: I mean, you actively smell like you played full court basketball.
0: Okay, so. All right, too far.
1: Oh,
2: I thought you were going to say more.
1: No.
2: Hot take on tarps off, which she thinks is trending now. We'll talk about it next. Hang on.

0: 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XYZ with their Zachary. Mom's hot take. 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
1: Hello, son. You have never done this trend that I know of.
0: Tarps
1: maybe you have.
0: Off? That's because yes. I'm wildly insecure.
1: Oh, you shouldn't be. But, like, it's just basically young men taking their shirts off at sporting events. And then it rallied again in October of 2025 with the Major League Baseball thing.
0: Was it baseball in October?
2: It's football.
1: It was the finals. Or whatever.
0: It's the finals. The baseball finals. Okay.
2: As of right now, football, because you guys said that. Baseball season being in full swing. Mm-hmm. The weather's nice. A lot of teams are seeing people at home games just ripping their shirts off. They're going tarps off. The Milwaukee Brewers just actually had to put out a new kind of rule at the stadium.
1: Thank God.
2: Saying, hey, you know, you guys can't, like, go nuts.
1: There's arm hair everywhere. That's gross.
2: Oh, that's your problem.
0: That's wildly different.
1: I don't think men without their shirts on are attractive. I really don't.
2: Okay.
1: I'm not turned on by that. Okay. And ever. I was like, that does nothing for me.
0: Is this new? I didn't know this.
1: It's like hashtag
0: tarps off.
2: It happens like periodically, but it's coming up now again because everybody, remember the cup snakes that they were doing at baseball games?
0: It just seems like a over masculine urge to like take your shirt off. Like when you're angry, you're going to fight or that's all learned behavior. Like get a better father figure.
1: There's a local celebrity in Chicago that posted. He's like, I might as well jump in on this trend. And I'm like, oh, please don't.
0: Great.
1: Do you know? You know him.
0: Just say the name. We'll be there.
1: Ryan Cheverine.
0: Oh, yeah. Oh, okay. He seems like the type. Also should not be popping the top.
2: Yeah.
0: Just say. Okay. Yeah. No, I don't participate in tarps off. That's more of a Jordan thing.
2: Well, now that, you know, it's becoming a thing and, you know, you said hashtag, but I don't think people really hashtagging. I think guys are just, when they're in groups, they're like, are we going tops or tarps off?
0: Yeah.
2: And then, you know, a collective of men.
0: I'm not even tarps on. What's that extra layer you put over a camping tent so water doesn't get in? Like Eric's poncho's on. Poncho coverage. Yeah, I'm layered up.
1: Tarps off is sweeping through MLB ballparks, so I thought I'd jump on board.
0: Jump on board as if you're participating?
1: Yeah.
0: No, Mom, keep the tarp on.
2: I was going to say, are you going?
0: Keep the tarp on.
1: And that's not a fair trend if women can't do it.
0: I don't think anyone should be doing it. It has nothing to do with male versus female. I say just keep the tarps on.
2: Everybody's shirts on.
0: Let's dress for the occasion.
2: Now, if women are going tarps off, are you guys joining?
1: No.
0: You mean men are going?
2: No. I'm asking all
1: women.
2: In
0: Virginia. Like if you're at like a baseball game.
2: If you're at a baseball game and the ladies are saying,
0: how do I navigate this from an appropriate HR standpoint? Would you go tarps off at a baseball game in any circumstance?
1: Yes, she would. She might.
2: All right.
1: She might.
0: All right. That's
3: a camaraderie.
0: It's your prerogative. I'm keeping my tarp and poncho and pop-up tent.
2: Up.
0: It's XYZ with Eric Zachary. Mom's hot take. All

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1: Diplo DJ'd his son's kindergarten graduation. I love this. There's video of him like literally backyard DJ style playing. I like that they didn't really spur for a nice sound system either. He's definitely playing on the same things like my dad's DJ company was rocking back in the day. Like he picked them up at Guitar Center like 20 minutes beforehand.
2: I don't think that like the kids would know the difference, you know? He could have done way less and it would have still been okay.
1: It's just funny to me that this is a guy who like sells out Lollapalooza, Coachella, etc. And he's like backyard party. But he seemed happier than he usually is on stage.
2: It's for his son. I hope he is happy DJing for his pride and joy. I just think the bar is too high now. Like, what do you do for the middle school graduation? Hell, high school.
1: Right. Jordan, have you heard of David Copperfield or Chris Angel?
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1: high school can be Bruno.
2: Wow. 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
1: And then when they get old enough or they have that vintage moment, then they can do like the Eagles or something.
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2: Still looking at some rain chances through the end of the week. Keep the umbrella handy. Mid to sunrise, a chance of a shower or thunderstorm looks fairly likely in spots. Brief heavy rain, the biggest concern, mainly towards 4 to 5 a.m. Lows in the mid-60s. Areas of rain and thunder likely Thursday, especially in morning time. High 78. I'm meteorologist Mark Thibodeau.

0: It's Kissin' 92.5. XYZ with Derek Zachary, it's finally happening. We talked about this a few months ago. Pitbull is trying to break the record for the most bald people wearing, or most people wearing a bald cap, I should say.
1: Yes.
0: To emulate Pitbull at one time, and it's going down in Hyde Park in London. This has been going on for years. People have been wearing bald caps to look like Pitbull, and I think at first it bothered him, and now he's just leaning in, which I love.
1: Yeah.
0: The problem is, because they're going for a Guinness record, they need like volunteers to be official counters.
2: Right.
0: I love the idea of you being on holiday or between jobs and you're like, I need a resume builder.
1: I don't know that this builds a resume though, because like it says in the post, like volunteers needed, no experience required, which is just counting really. I don't know that I would take this to a job. Like I help Pitbull get a Guinness World Record.
0: I would have Claude or ChatGPT fluff this up so much. Dude, I was an AP stringer for the election a couple of years ago. You don't have to have any experience for that. You just go pick up votes. I told everyone I was a reporter at the Associated Press.
1: Allegedly.
0: So, I can't turn this into something.
1: Allegedly.

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1: All right, this is for us today on XYZ with Eric Zachary. I'm doing the show remote from you guys. I miss you guys. You're in the studio. I am Universal Studios, but before everyone's like, oh, that's more exciting. I'm not going into the park. I'm just at the hotel working, so I'm opening.
2: You could go into the park.
3: You have every option.
1: Potentially.
2: Yeah.
1: But it's not why I'm here, and it's not like, you know, I still have like full work days. That said, if I do pop over, do you guys have like requests? Like, you guys want to wander or anything?
2: No, I would. I'm glad you asked for a request. I do not need butterbeer or a wand. I want to know if all the characters live in the park. Or, like, do you think, like, the Hulk has, like, I don't know, a one-bedroom, one-bathroom somewhere in Orlando?
3: In Orlando, probably.
2: Yeah, you know, but, like
1: he probably lives with four other characters that also live like Disney, too.
2: Like, Harry Potter definitely lives in the park, but, like, I don't know that Voldemort is, like, big enough
1: character.
2: Get
1: off the air, Jordan, because I got some news about Santa Claus for you that you're not going to love.
2: Wait, what do you mean? He doesn't live in the park?
1: He doesn't live in the mall.
2: Eric.
1: Santa doesn't sleep at Zara. No. It's XYZ with Eric Zachary. That's it for us today. We'll see you tomorrow on your almost Friday/Friday Junior. Everyone say goodbye.
2: See ya.
3: Bye.

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3: Still looking at some rain chances through the end of the week. Keep the umbrella handy. Then to sunrise, a chance of a shower or thunderstorm looks fairly likely in spots. Brief heavy rain, the biggest concern, mainly towards 4 to 5 a.m. Those in the mid-60s. Areas of rain and thunder likely Thursday, especially in morning time. High 78. I'm meteorologist Mark Thibodeau.

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12: Good morning, I'm Cy Albright. Here's what's going on in the four states. Another win for Missouri's new congressional map after it got upheld again by the state Supreme Court. That's argued against the NAACP, who claimed there were no extraordinary circumstances for Governor Mike Kehoe to call lawmakers into a special redistricting session last year. But the court says plain language

Constitution does give the governor broad enough authority to do so. The plea changed to no contest for a man from Pittsburgh, Kansas, who was charged with allegedly kidnapping and explicitly assaulting a young girl at a motel last year. Damian Yarbrough, that recommended sentence, over 17 years in prison. He'll learn his fate in mid-July. 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
1: We'll continue to see a few showers scattered around this morning, maybe an isolated thunder shower. Or this afternoon, a few showers, maybe a thunderstorm. 80. Tonight, a threat for a shower, thunder shower, especially early, 65. And a threat for showers and thunderstorms tomorrow, high near 80. I'm meteorologist Ray Stigick.

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10: Good morning, I'm Cy Albright. Here's what's going on in the four states. Charges dismissed against a man from McDonald County who's accused of shooting and killing his brother. Prosecuting attorney says that Brian Hull acted in self-defense in the death of his brother, Brandon, back in June of last year. Brian said his brother started a fight after he went to pick him up, and that's what led to the fatal shooting. Minimum wage in Oklahoma, should it go up to $15 an hour? Voters are going to decide that here in about 2.5 weeks or so. State question 832 would also increase minimum wage each year according to the cost of living increases. 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
11: We'll continue to see a few showers scattered around this morning, maybe an isolated thunder shower. Or this afternoon, a few showers, maybe a thunderstorm. 80. Tonight, a threat for a shower, thunder shower, especially early, 65. And a threat for showers and thunderstorms tomorrow, high near 80. I'm meteorologist Ray Stigick.

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1: We'll continue to see a few showers scattered around this morning, maybe an isolated thunder shower. Or this afternoon, a few showers, maybe a thunderstorm. 80. Tonight, a threat for a shower, thunder shower, especially early, 65. And a threat for showers and thunderstorms tomorrow, high near 80. I'm meteorologist Ray Stajic.

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9: Good morning, I'm Cy Albright. Here's what's going on in the four states. Another win for Missouri's new congressional map after it got upheld again by the state Supreme Court. That's argued against the NAACP, who claimed there were no extraordinary circumstances for Governor Mike Kehoe to call lawmakers into a special redistricting session last year. But the court says plain language of the state constitution does give the governor broad enough authority to do so. The plea changed to no contest for a man from Pittsburgh, Kansas, who's charged with allegedly kidnapping and explicitly assaulting a young girl at a motel last year. Damian Yarbrough, that recommended sentence, over 17 years in prison. He'll learn his fate in mid-July. 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

We'll continue to see a few showers scattered around this morning, maybe an isolated thunder shower. For this afternoon, a few showers, maybe a thunderstorm, 80. Tonight, a threat for a shower, thunder shower, especially early, 65. And a threat for showers and thunderstorms tomorrow, high near 80. I'm meteorologist Ray Stajic.

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11: We'll continue to see a few showers scattered around this morning, maybe an isolated thunder shower. Or this afternoon, a few showers, maybe a thunderstorm. 80 tonight, a threat for a shower, thunder shower, especially early, 65, and a threat for showers and thunderstorms tomorrow, high near 80. I'm meteorologist Ray Stigick.

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1: We'll continue to see a few showers scattered around this morning, maybe an isolated thunder shower. Or this afternoon, a few showers, maybe a thunderstorm. 80. Tonight, a threat for a shower, thunder shower, especially early, 65. And a threat for showers and thunderstorms tomorrow, high near 80. I'm meteorologist Ray Stajic.

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6: Good morning, I'm Ty Albright. Here's what's going on in the four states. Charges dismissed against a man from McDonald County who's accused of shooting and killing his brother. The prosecuting attorney says that Brian Hole acted in self-defense in the death of his brother, Brandon, back in June of last year. Brian said his brother started a fight after he went to pick him up, and that's what led to the fatal shooting. Minimum wage in Oklahoma, should it go up to $15 an hour? Voters going to decide that here in about 2.5 weeks or so. State question 832 would also increase minimum wage each year according to the cost of living increases. Your news is a service for the city of Joplin. 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When you see news, call or text our tip line at 417-782. 213-10. 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
7: We'll continue to see a few showers scattered around this morning, maybe an isolated thunder shower. Or this afternoon, a few showers, maybe a thunderstorm. 80. Tonight, a threat for a shower, thunder shower, especially early, 65. And a threat for showers and thunderstorms tomorrow, high near 80. I'm meteorologist Ray Stajic.

Kiss 92.5, your 10 in a row hit music station. Hey guys, and happy Thursday. Okay, the week somehow caught up now. I'm like, it feels like Thursday. Well, yesterday felt like Thursday. How was today feel like Thursday? I don't know. Make that make sense. Maybe wine not Wednesday has me feeling a little tired on this Thursday. It was worth it though. Girls' night and a bottle of wine. And like, wine buzz is so different. It's relaxing. It's not like shots of tequila where the party like will never

0: Let's go. You know what? 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No way.
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We're Kissin' 92.5, your 10 in a row hit music station. And obviously, we're living in a time where everything costs a lot of money, unfortunately. Get this, though. I did not think that we'd be living in a time where something is so expensive they can't even carry it anymore in a certain store. We'll talk about it coming up.

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2: And if there's one thing that's my weakness when it comes to like junk food and snacks, it's chips. I'm a salty, savory kind of girl. 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They are for real. Like when you go to the store, you know it's crazy to see them for like $7 a bag. 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They're the most expensive they've been in recent years. So much so that Walmart has had to take them off their shelves. 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And that hurts Walmart's bottom line, too. The other issue is consumers are turned off by shrinkflation. Y'all know half that bag is just there anyway. It's like $7 for half a bag of Doritos. No, thank you.
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7: We'll continue to see a few showers scattered around this morning, maybe an isolated thunder shower. Or this afternoon, a few showers, maybe a thunderstorm. 80. Tonight, a threat for a shower, thunder shower, especially early, 65. And a threat for showers and thunderstorms tomorrow, high near 80. I'm meteorologist Ray Stajic.

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1: 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It's crazy. 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Anyways, we talked about that earlier. What else are you saying no to right now? Honestly, I wish I could say no to my bills. I still don't know what I'm getting charged for. I have to look it up. Like my Apple purchases just keeps going up. I probably have subscriptions I need to cancel, but I'm like, what? $40? How?
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It's Kissin' 92.5, your 10 in a row hit music station. And I'm trying to put things out of my mind, closing my tabs, as I say, by writing down the things that I still need to do. And like, I don't know, when things are going on in my life, I can't get them out of my head, even if it's not for a few days. I'm like, okay, but what time am I going to arrive? Okay, but what time am I going to leave? Okay, but you know what I mean? I have to keep going back to those things that are not even happening yet. I don't know, maybe it's like ADD, I don't know, but I can't turn my brain off. Not that I want to turn it fully off, but sometimes, like, you know, a little pause, a little zen. Maybe I need to meditate. Give me a second. Let me woosaw here in the studio.

We are Kissin' 92.5, your 10 in a row hit music station. And this is oddly on brand. We'll talk about who had a fight breakout on their birthday. I'll explain it all and it will make sense coming up in just a bit.

0: to know the rumors, gossip, and who's seen who? Get it all right here. Bianca's Buzz.
1: And Floyd Mayweather's daughter, her birthday turned into a full-on fight night. Not a good look. Pretty embarrassing. And also the timing sucks. Get this. So his daughter, Yaya, has his birthday party, to which she has a run-in with her guy's ex-wife. Now, get this. Yaya just got off probation due to the fact that the ladies have already gone into an altercation. There was actually a stabbing incident that happened in 2020, which got Yaya in a lot of trouble. She literally just got off probation, and then this happens? Not good. And definitely not the way you want to spend your birthday. Luckily, knock on wood, I've never been in a fight, never want to be in a fight. I'm cool with being like a soft, quiet, no drama girl. Like, at that point, you can have them. If my man is bringing that much drama to me with his ex and all that, take him back, girl. Take him back. And speaking of going back, Tiger Woods headed back to rehab. Good idea. Now, he only was out for a short period of time. This is following his Florida rollover crash in March. He has been in rehab, but then left because he wanted to support his girlfriend, Vanessa Trump. She actually just recently got diagnosed with breast cancer. So he went home for a few days, saw her, and then watched her daughter graduate high school before returning back to treatment, which is good. He needs it, and hopefully he'll be on the right path after this. This is not his first rodeo, so we will see.
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13: We'll continue to see a few showers scattered around this morning, maybe an isolated thunder shower. Or this afternoon, a few showers, maybe a thunderstorm. 80. Tonight, a threat for a shower, thunder shower, especially early, 65. And a threat for showers and thunderstorms tomorrow, high near 80. I'm meteorologist Ray Stajic.

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1: What's up, guys? It is your 10 in a row hit music station. And I asked you guys earlier, like, what are we saying no to purchasing now that everything is so dang expensive? Besides Doritos and gas. Let me see. I'm going through my messages. Oh, this is a good one. So Rachel, she said if she's going anywhere, she's bringing her own food. Yeah, I feel it. Because whatever the activity is already going to cost a lot, why pay an extra $50, $100, $200 at the end of the day? Like concerts, food and drinks, crazy. Theme parks. We all know the movies. We never paid for those snacks. I mean, the popcorn's a must. I remember one time I went to a Mexican restaurant and like fully brought in the rest of my burrito. Like, I'll be hungry halfway through. Sure did.
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And man, I slept wrong. I don't know what I did. I don't know if it's a pinched nerve, actually, or if it's like a crink. I can't even like really place it. I keep trying to like push on my kind of back and shoulder. I'm like, where are you? I want to get you. It's just so uncomfortable. I have to like move my whole body if I'm turning my head. 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
1: What's going on, guys? It is Kissin, your 10 in a row hit music station. And I don't know who else needs this information, but I definitely do. 5 ways to resist the urge to keep looking at your phone. It has a hold on us. It does. And we'll talk about how to detach coming up next.

It's Kissin' 92.5, your 10 in a row hit music station. And let's get into it. Five ways to resist the urge to keep looking at your phone. Do I need this? Yes. Will I do these? Debatable. Number one, ask why you're picking up your phone. Many people reach for their phones to cope with stress, boredom, or insecurity. Damn. Let's see. Practice urge surfing. Treat the impulse like a wave. Notice it, write it out, and it will pass without acting on it. Fix the habit triggers. Remove cues like notifications or simplify your screen can reduce the usage. That makes sense. You know, I'm not getting notified or if I'm not seeing the app right when I look at my phone that I use way too much, then maybe I won't open it. Maybe. Keep your phone out of the bedroom and make your phone harder to use. Use blockers, delays, or other tools to create friction. Now, these aren't good tips. Am I going to really use them? I don't know. I feel like possibly turning off my notifications would be maybe a step in the right direction. I also have been loving audiobooks lately. That kind of keeps me off my phone more, and it's still entertaining.

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8: We'll continue to see a few showers scattered around this morning, maybe an isolated thunder shower. Or this afternoon, a few showers, maybe a thunderstorm, 80. Tonight, a threat for a shower, thunder shower, especially early, 65. And a threat for showers and thunderstorms tomorrow, high near 80. I'm meteorologist Ray Stajic.

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Who will make it? Maybe your favorite artist. We'll reach number 1 tonight. 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

0: We are Kissin' 92.5, your 10 in a row hit music station. And get this, due to the growing popularity of the GLP-1 weight loss drugs like Ozempic and Wegovy, restaurants are shrinking their portion sizes, which honestly, I'm not mad at in general. They better shrink them prices too, though. All right, we got chains like the Olive Garden and Cheesecake Factory, along with smaller independent eateries rolling out these petite menu options aimed at diners who want healthier meals, lower prices, or simply can't eat as much. I honestly want a couple things when I go out to eat. So I'm always down to like share with friends, but sometimes people don't want to share. So I would like just smaller menu options in general where I can get a little bit of this, a little bit of that. Let your girl live.
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1: And all right, guys, we made it to your lunch hour, which means you're taking control of the playlist, popping in your favorite songs from back in the day in real time via the

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And this is oddly on brand. We'll talk about who had a fight breakout on their birthday. I'll explain it all, and it will make sense coming up in just a bit.

0: to know the rumors, gossip, and who's seen who? Get it all right here. Bianca's Buzz.
1: And Floyd Mayweather's daughter, her birthday turned into a full-on fight night. Not a good look. Pretty embarrassing. And also the timing sucks. Get this. So his daughter, Yaya, has his birthday party, to which she has a run-in with her guy's ex-wife. Now, get this. Yaya just got off probation due to the fact that the ladies have already gone into an altercation. There was actually a stabbing incident that happened in 2020, which got Yaya in a lot of trouble. She literally just got off probation, and then this happens? Not good. And definitely not the way you want to spend your birthday. Luckily, knock on wood, I've never been in a fight, never want to be in a fight. I'm cool with being like a soft, quiet, no drama girl. Like, at that point, you can have him. If my man is bringing that much drama to me with his ex and all that, take him back, girl. Take him back. And speaking of going back, Tiger Woods headed back to rehab. Good idea. Now, he only was out for a short period of time. This is following his Florida rollover crash in March. He has been in rehab, but then left because he wanted to support his girlfriend, Vanessa Trump. She actually just recently got diagnosed with breast cancer. So he went home for a few days, saw her, and then watched her daughter graduate high school before returning back to treatment, which is good. He needs it, and hopefully he'll be on the right path after this. This is not his first rodeo, so we will see.
0: That's not all you need to know. 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
3: 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Pull up a chair, stay a while. 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
13: We'll continue to see a few showers scattered around this morning, maybe an isolated thunder shower. Or this afternoon, a few showers, maybe a thunderstorm. 80. Tonight, a threat for a shower, thunder shower, especially early, 65. And a threat for showers and thunderstorms tomorrow, high near 80. I'm meteorologist Ray Stajic.

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1: And I asked you guys earlier, like, what are we saying no to? 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

We are Kissin' 92.5, your 10 in a row hit music station. And look, I am definitely about my money right now and not spending it because obviously I'm moving into a house. Like, that's scary because I'm gonna have to pay for things I wasn't paying for, like a mortgage. I mean, I was paying rent, but ain't the same. And I don't know what I'm getting into. Like, I don't know exactly how much everything's gonna be. Like my water bill. I never paid water before. What else am I gonna pay? Like trash? How much is that? How much is trash? Questions I need to know. What else? I don't know what the electricity is gonna be. Probably more than I was paying. Anyways, before I stress myself out, we're talking about the things we're not wasting our money on. What time is being the way times are. Jennifer actually had a good one. She said concert merch. Yeah, if I'm going to a show, I'm raw dogging it. Pre-gaming in the car, like back in the day, little road drink. I mean, I'm not drinking and driving. I'm drinking when I get there. Okay. One time when Travis Scott and Kylie were together, I went to his concert and she had her lip kits there. I was drunk and I blacked out and I bought like five of them. The same color. Won't make that. Won't be making that mistake again.

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What's up, guys? It is your 10 in a row hit music station. And if you're looking to travel this summer, there was a survey done, like really in depth, on like a ranking system for travel cost, hassle, local cost, attractions, weather, activities, safety. Like, it's got a whole breakdown. And I'll go over the top places that you should go according to the survey coming up next.

0: 92.5, your 10 in a row hit music station and your home for the Kid Kratic Morning Show. And look, I used to be a person that would never actually take my PTO time. And I don't know, I thought it was cool to have hundreds of rollover hours. I would just make excuses. It's too expensive, or I have to work ahead too much, or whatever it is. I never put the effort in into the last few years, and that was the best change I've ever made. Take the trip, okay? Take the trip. But that being said, here are some places to go this summer. Like I said, it's a ranking system. So each state, all of them in the U.S., got like a point system for travel cost and hassle, local costs, attraction, weather, activities, safety, yada yada. Okay, number one with a score of 69.93 is Atlanta. Now, I don't have the details on why, but just know that got the top points. I've never actually been to Atlanta, but it says the Sandy Springs metro area, so that's the area you would want to go to. Up next, Orlando, Florida, which I don't know about how cost effective. I mean, I don't think there's any taxes in Florida, right? But if you're going to like Disney World, all that, it's going to be expensive. Then it goes Austin, Washington, Honolulu at 5. That would be my number one, okay? I mean, more pricey, definitely more pricey, but worth it. And then to close out the top 10, Tampa, Philadelphia, Salt Lake, Cincinnati, and Richmond, Virginia. I think the only place that I've been to on this list is Honolulu. I've been to Florida, just not Orlando or Tampa. You know where I went. Miami. But anyways, that's the top 10 for the summer.
1: 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Make some noise if you're having a good time.
0: 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Woo! Come on, let's go.
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3: We'll continue to see a few showers scattered around this morning, maybe an isolated thunder shower. Or this afternoon, a few showers, maybe a thunderstorm. 80. Tonight, a threat for a shower, thunder shower, especially early, 65. And a threat for showers and thunderstorms tomorrow, high near 80. I'm meteorologist Ray Stager.

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0: What's going on, guys? It is Kissin', your 10 in a row hit music station. And all right, guys, that is going to do it for me, Bianca. I'm actually headed to a little welcome party. I have a wedding coming up for the weekend. I'm super excited about it. I'm actually shooting social media for the bride, who I also know. I started a wedding content creation page, if you guys don't know, Wedded and Edited. So you can follow me there to see it and see my other brides that I've shot for. So super excited. Going to the welcome dinner tonight and then covering that over the weekend. And I'll catch you back here tomorrow. We're already going to be to our Friday, guys. I can't wait. In the meantime, like I said, follow that wedding page or like my personal page, because I post a lot of stuff there, like day in the life. If you ever want to see behind the scenes, me in studio. I started a series, I talked about this last week, P-O-U-R decisions. So you can join me for those. Beauty with an I-E instead of the Y at the end and the beats.
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0: I've been inspired to make my own cocktails, and I can honestly say I've been getting pretty drunk at home. 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

you. Kiss 92.5, your 10 in a row hit music station. We've got Taylor Swift showing off and being an awesome person, showing everyone how awesome she is with the Daily Double. That's coming up in 10 minutes. Right now, this one from Harry Styles and Kiss 92.5.

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15: We'll continue to see a few showers scattered around this morning, maybe an isolated thunder shower. Or this afternoon, a few showers, maybe a thunderstorm. 80. Tonight, a threat for a shower, thunder shower, especially early, 65. And a threat for showers and thunderstorms tomorrow, high near 80. I'm meteorologist Ray Stajic.

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1: 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You're 10 in a row.

Kiss 92.5, 10 in a row. He Music Station. It is M. Devin. He performed this one the other night during the AMAs live. It's Somber with Homewrecker on Kiss 92.5.

Kiss 92.5, you 10 in a row, hit music station. You know things are about to get crazy around here. Some crazy Thursday that is going down in 10 minutes. Saw some music on the way from Olivia Dean and Sienna Spyro right now on Kiss 92.5.

0: Kiss and 92.5. It's him in a row. Hit Music Station, your home for Kid Craddock. Morning show, that one from Olivia Dean. It is M-Dub hanging on your Thursday. Time to get crazy. Time for another edition of Crazy Thursday. What is driving you crazy? Got a crazy theory? We need to hear it. You can call or text us your crazy right now. 578-9292. Be a part of some Crazy Thursday. That's 578-9292. Got music on the way from Tame Impala and Jenny, some Billie Eilish and Bella Kay on Kissin' 92.5.
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4: We'll continue to see a few showers scattered around this morning, maybe an isolated thunder shower. Or this afternoon, a few showers, maybe a thunderstorm. 80. Tonight, a threat for a shower, thunder shower, especially early, 65. And a threat for showers and thunderstorms tomorrow, high near 80. I'm meteorologist Ray Stajic.

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0: Dubbin, it's time for some Crazy Thursday. What is your crazy?
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1: There's just something about the fake smell of it that bothers me, so I wait until it's like in the high 80s to relax in comfort like a modern man.
0: Hold on a sec. You said you wait till it's 80 degrees inside your house before you turn the AC on? I'd probably melt like a popsicle if I was over there.
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92.5, you're 10 in a row. Hit Music Station. It's Amped Up. It's time for today's fact of the day. And not only is it National Hamburger Day, it's also National Brisket Day. But you know, with the price of beef, we can only afford to celebrate National Brisket Minute.

Kiss 92.5, you 10 in a row, Wii Music Station. There's still time for you to be a part of Crazy Thursday. What is your crazy? Got a crazy theory? You can call or text us. Let us know right now at 578-9292.

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17: Still some wet weather chances through the end of the week. It does try to dry up a little bit by Sunday, or at least have reduced rain chances. Some showers and storms are possible this evening. Doesn't really look like a severe weather setup, but there could be some brief heavy rain. High 10, low in the mid-60s. My meteorologist, Mark Thibodeau.

Jason Leddy 2.5. It's into the Rohe Music Station. We play throwbacks like that one every weekday, noon until 1. The Throwback Lunch brought to you by Buffalo Run Casino Bianca, cooking up all your favorite throwbacks. 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
1: 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Now with the latest from Tenny Swims, it is M Dub. 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This time, your chance to score tickets to see Lil Wayne and 2 Chainz. 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
1: 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I could

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Details coming up in 10 minutes. We got Taylor Swift right now on Kiss 92.5.

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3: Today's Dummy of the Week nominee is a small sightseeing plane who tore straight through a paraglider chute high above the Austrian Alps last weekend. The 44-year-old experienced paraglider was flying near the near a mountain when the plane appeared without warning and plowed through her rig just a few feet above her head. She managed to free herself from the wreckage of her rig and get her emergency chute open just in time. Her camera kept rolling through all of it, capturing the accident and the hard landing that followed. Other than some bruising and general contusions, she came away without serious harm. The sightseeing aircraft was able to continue flying after the collision and landed safely. The pilot told authorities that he had no way of avoiding the paraglider. I mean, yeah, there's only so much sky up there. It's kissing that 2.5.

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7: Still some wet weather chances through the end of the week. It does try to dry up a little bit by Sunday, or at least have reduced rain chances. Some showers and storms are possible this evening. Doesn't really look like a severe weather setup, but there could be some brief heavy rain. High 10, low in the mid-60s. My meteorologist, Mark Thibodeau.

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Some Justin Bieber. 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It's 10 in a row on the way from Chapel Roan. Some Pink Panthers and Kehlani.

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1: Kissin' 92.5, the 10 in a row Hit Music Station. You know, we talked about it earlier, but we got to give Taylor Swift today's round of applause. Details on why coming up in 10 minutes. Right now, some Harry Styles at Kissin' 92.5.

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0: notice an 8-year-old fan in Cleveland named Madeline, who with a signed guitar and a handwritten note after her viral TikTok reached the superstar. In the video, Madeline sent a paper airplane to her neighbor, the musician Ethan Hayes, requesting that he play Love Story. He performed from his porch while Madeline sang along, creating a moment that garnered almost 4 million views over on TikTok and apparently Taylor Swift's attention, so prompting her surprise to Madeline with a signed guitar. So, for Taylor Swift, continuing to show just how awesome she is to all her fans. We're giving you today's round of applause.
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13: Still some wet weather chances through the end of the week. It does try to dry up a little bit by Sunday, or at least have reduced rain chances. Some showers and storms are possible this evening. Doesn't really look like a severe weather setup, but there could be some brief heavy rain. High 10 low in the mid-60s. My meteorologist, Mark Thibodeau.

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0: 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Hey, Music Station, your home for Kid Kranick Morning Show. That one from Dominic Fike. It's Tim Dubin. That's going to do it for me on this Thursday. Talk to you again tomorrow afternoon, starting at 2. Dalton's hanging out with you next with the Kiss and Night Show on the way, and a chance for you to maybe pop off tonight and score some free play to Grand Lake Casino. We get you there with 10 in a row from Tate McRae, some Noah Kahan, and Bruno Mars at Kiss 92.5.
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